Come on, you can't switch when I'm from the schooling and you're showing you why.

time to play them drums. 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Oh, we could have some. And he's up there, what's that? Hawaiian noises. He's banging on the bongos like a chimpanzee. Oh, that ain't working.

something else. 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A world of never-ending happiness. You can always see the sun. Day or night.

0: BPM 96.5.
1: You can't touch this. You can't touch this. You can't touch this.